0: download your app.
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So you're a tough guy, like you really rough guy. 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I'm that bad type, make your mama sad type. 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
1: When I walk on by, girls be looking like Danny Fly. 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